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105, Denver's greatest hits. And Alyssa Moore in the morning. Tomorrow is our Cool Cares for Kids. 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
1: 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Good afternoon. I am Jim Barry. Welcome to your Friday. Got all kinds of great stuff to talk to you about. Lots of things going on this weekend, including our big event to stuff the backpacks for kids. It's going to be great because Cool Cares for Kids.